Roboto. I got your girl yelling Mr. Roboto. I got your girl yelling Mr. Roboto. I got your girl yelling Mr. Roboto. I got your girl yelling Mr. Roboto. I got your girl yelling Mr. Roboto. I got your girl yelling Mr. Roboto. I got your girl

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She's always gone too long. 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

Good evening, my fellow citizens. I speak to you tonight in a spirit of hope. 18 years ago, the advent of nuclear weapons changed the course of the world, as well as the war. Since that time, all mankind has been struggling to escape

Never know when it's gonna ring. 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When you finish, put down the receiver and carry on, 'cause the sun will always shine.

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1: Spent 24 hours could have bought me flowers. You know I ain't been happy. Maybe call me in an hour. Do you wish it was her?

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I count money while he sucking my toes. Real nasty with them balls. All net, yeah, I'm gross. 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With all them fillers in your face, you just full of hate. That real everything keep your n***a home. Now you looking silly, that's what I'm just still at home.

He won't take my heart, but he'll take off my dress. Excuses rehearsed, I am blue, I am red. Looking for love. I'ma stay doing what I do best.